0: that this is perfection.
1: No fighting,
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105, Denver's Greatest Hits. Melissa Moore in the morning. Tony just sent me a funny text. Tony from Aurora. He said his high school graduation party was packed. He goes, but everybody was doing one thing, watching OJ's Chase from L.A. I'm like, that's fantastic, Tony.

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4: Well, the American Music Awards were last night, and here is one of the big takeaways. And that is that Billy Idol has still got it. Not surprised at all about this one. So he closed out the American Music Awards last night, brought down the house. He did Dancing with Myself, and he also did Eyes Without a Face. The crowd was on their feet. He just accepted the Lifetime Achievement Award. So happy for him on that one. Well, The Late Show with Stephen Colbert, that is officially now over. Thursday night, last Thursday night was the end of that. 6.7 million people tuned in for the last show. And then I thought it was funny, the next night he was back on TV, but he was hosting a public access TV show there in Michigan. Well, really sad news over the weekend. NASCAR driver Kyle Busch. I mean, even if you don't follow NASCAR, you've heard the name Kyle Busch. He's been in NASCAR for a long time, like two decades, 41 years old, two little kids. He died over the weekend of sepsis. And what they said is that he was in one of those NASCAR, like training cars, basically. And he passed out. They found him in there, took him out, took him to the hospital. He'd had pneumonia that had turned into sepsis, and then he was just gone. So very tragic story there. Tiger Woods was at rehab. They believe it's over in Switzerland. He came back to Florida. People saw him get off his private plane. And they thought, okay, he was there for a month. He must be done. But his plane left again for Switzerland with him on it. So a lot of people are speculating his girlfriend, Vanessa Trump, had announced that she had breast cancer. And they think that he probably came back for that one. And finally, in Celebrity Scoop, I love it when we find out names of celebrities who are jerks. Like, it is my favorite thing when people tell me, oh my gosh, you won't believe who I met and who was such a jerk. I love that. And I also like finding out who are the really nice people. Well, Chelsea Handler was on a podcast recently and they said, hey, give us a name of somebody who you went on, who's famous, who was a really bad date. And she goes, oh, I'll tell you who was a bad date and really cheap. It was Chef Bobby Flay. She said it was an awful date, which goes with everything I've ever heard about Bobby, is that he's cheap and kind of a jerk. But once again, that's all hearsay. And that's what's going on here at Melissa's Celebrity Scoop on Cool 105.

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0: 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And yet to come, we're getting emotional with Whitney Houston. Jimmy Eat World's going to the middle, and we got REO Speedwagon taking on the run. But right now, it's Creed.
1: Well,